What's that? The telephone is ringing. ¿Qué es? El teléfono sonando. What's that? Someone's knocking at the door. ¿Qué es? La puerta están tocando. What's that? A car is pulling up. ¿Qué es? El auto se estacionó. What's that? The cat just said meow. ¿Qué es? El gato que maulló. What's that? It's a boy clicking his tongue.

0: Descúbrelos. What's that?
1: Telephone.
0: Yes, a telephone. What's that?
1: Car.
0: Right, a car. What's that?
1: Cat.
0: Excellent, a cat. What's that?
1: A knock at the door.
0: Very good, a knock at the door.

0: morning to you.
1: Hello there. How are you?
2: Great to see you,
3: ladies.
4: What a wonderful day.
1: Hello.
0: Welcome.

0: sad when it makes our mirth come down.
1: No! Don't touch me! Please, I wanna hurt you.
2: See you in 2 weeks. Do you have to go?
0: You'll be fine, Elsa.

got sweet tea, got green tea too. Sometimes nice hot tea will do. Good friends and good company. Won't you have a cup with me?

0: sleepyheads, I'm back!
1: Peter Pan!
0: The one and only. Did you miss me?
2: We sure did!
3: I bet!
4: We missed you a whole bunch!
5: Crackers, yeah!
0: And have you been keeping an eye out for that old codfish, Captain Hook?
2: All the time!
0: That's music to my ears. Because when I left to explore the lands beyond the Neversea, I knew I would need my own crew of pirates to watch over Neverland for me.
6: I would need a crew of pirates. Clever, brave, and true. I would need a crew of

0: here? Are you here to stay?
1: Are we going on a treasure hunt? Are we gonna fly across the Never Sea with you? Are we gonna go looking for new places to explore?
2: Well, I actually came back because I have a problem.
1: You have a problem, Peter?
2: That's right, Jake, and I need everybody's help. Let me show you why.
1: What is it, Peter? Shiver me timbers! You lost your shadow, Peter!
2: It's missing, and I can't find it.
1: What happened to it?
2: Well, my shadow and I were playing a game of catch me if you can today, and somehow it got away from me. I've been looking for it ever since. We need to find my shadow before it gets into trouble. It's super tricky and fast, too. So, can you help me find it?
3: Absolutely!
4: Let's do it!
1: Mateys, will you help us get Peter Pan's shadow back? Great! I knew I could count on you! Remember to keep a lookout for gold doubloons. Whenever we solve a pirate problem together, they'll appear. Then we'll collect them and put them in our team treasure chest.
2: I love finding gold doubloons!
1: So, Peter, where do you think we should start looking for your shadow?
2: Well, I lost my shadow near Neverland. I'll bet that's where it is.
1: Aw, coconuts! There's a gazillion places in Neverland where it could hide.
4: Then we better get moving, mates! Is everybody ready?
1: I got my sword, the one you gave me, Peter, carved out of the magical forever tree. I got my map. With it, we'll never be lost. Thanks to you, Peter.
5: I've got my pixie dust. You asked the fairies to give it to me so that we can use it to fly, but only in emergencies.
2: And I've got the best team of pirates ever. Yo-ho, let's go!
1: Tonight!

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Wheels on the bus go round and round and round and round and round. The doors on the bus, they open and close, open and close, open and close. 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The money on the bus goes clink, clank, clink, clink, clank, clink, clink, clank, clink.

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0: Very nice.
2: Thanks.
0: He found his aroma lacked a certain appeal. He could clear the savannah after every meal.
1: I'm a sensitive soul, though I seem thick-skinned. And it hurt that my friends never stood downwind. And oh, the shame!
3: What's a shame?
1: What a change in my name!
3: Oh, what's in a name?
1: And I got downhearted.
3: Can't you feel?
1: And we can't, and I...
0: Hey, Pumba, not in front of the kids.
2: Oh, sorry.

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Humpty Dumpty had a great fall. All the king's horses and all the king's men couldn't put Humpty together again. Humpty